0: then. This is now. 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
1: Have you listened to the new Death Cab for Cutie album? It's called I Built You a Tower. It came out on Friday, and Ben Gibbard says the themes in the songs on the new record are grief and loss and divorce. So, while relatable, doesn't sound very uplifting. New Death Cab for Cutie. This is Riptides on 91X.

Death Cab for Cutie play Gallagher Square with 901X August 4th. That song, Riptides, is on their new album that just came out Friday. What's up, Tillery, in the 91X free ride, 91 minutes commercial free, and a go to Disneyland with a free four-pack of tickets. Of course you

0: traffic updates.
1: The Sorrento Fire near the 5 and Sorrento Valley. Forward progress has been stopped, and the 5 is open. There are still some surface street closures in the area, but the 5 is looking great. East 78, a little slow in Oceanside, very heavy through San Marcos. That's in part due to an earlier crash. You've got heavy traffic on the South 163, Friars into downtown. Also pretty heavy into downtown South 5 from Washington. 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
1: This is Julie.
0: Julie, please tell me you're a resident of San Diego County, Julie. What part of town do you live in?
1: In San Marcos.
0: Look at you. What's up there, San Marcos? Julie, you are caller 91.
1: Great, thank you.
0: You're welcome. You just scored a 4-pack of One Day One Park tickets to head to either Disneyland or Disney California Adventure. 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
1: Thank you so much.
0: And it's an absolute pleasure. Julie, hang on real quick. All right, cool. We'll get her set up. A 4-pack of tickets to either Disneyland or Disney California Adventure from 91X, and we'll do it again every afternoon this week during the 91X free ride. It's 91 minutes commercial-free music. We're in it right now. Isn't it awesome?

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We are in the middle of the 91X free ride. 91 minutes commercial-free music now every afternoon, kicking off at 4:20. It's Hillary with a new one from Yellow Card with Good Charlotte. This is Bedroom Posters.

so much for hanging out with me for the first ever 91X free ride. We're doing this now every weekday afternoon. We'll kick it off with Mandatory Marley at 4:20 and then go for 91 minutes, totally commercial free, nothing but 91X music, some traffic, your concert calendar, you know the drill, it's Hillary. The only bummer is I have to pee so bad because I haven't

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15: The Sereno Valley fire near the 5 and Sereno Valley Boulevard. The Sereno Valley area, some surface streets are closed, but the 5 is wide open, and they have stopped the forward progress of the fire. Southbound 805, however, Mira Mesa, there's some large debris in middle lanes. It's enough to back traffic up right behind. Once you get past that, it just slows one more time off and on 163 to Imperial Avenue. South 163, heavy fryers into Balboa Park. RCP Block and Brick has the new large profile Monarch pavers. 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I'm Tori Peck, 91X Traffic.

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We just wrapped up our first ever free ride. 91 minutes commercial free now every weekday afternoon starting at 4:20. And tomorrow morning, hang out with Rick Savage. His morning mixtape is now commercial free too. That'll

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Some of the lines from that Not a Serve song popular are taken from an actual book of etiquette for the youth from, I think, like the 40s and 50s, maybe the 50s and 60s, maybe the 70s. I don't remember. Not a Serve on 91X. Okay, hi, it's Hillary. I'm going to play Sunbender. San Diego music from Sunbender and their awesome new Joy Division cover in a second. Get that on some Sublime and Modest Mouse and Foo Fighters after Depeche Mode's Never Let Me Down again on 91X.

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Wasn't Ken Jennings talking about his love for XTC on a recent Jeopardy episode? I feel like he was. What's up, it's Hillary on 91X. Total Jeopardy nerd. No shame in that game. Okay, I'm going to head out so I can go watch it. Carlos will be here at 8 for Finding Emo tomorrow morning. Join Rick Savage for Field of Dreams tickets every hour between 6 and 10. And the

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5: What's going on? This is Bird from Bird Surf Shed and the Shed OB with the 91X Authentic Surf Report's extended surf forecast for this Monday evening. What's going on is a whole bunch of surf coming our way. That's well filled in nicely today. Tomorrow is supposed to be kind of wampum, and we've got more days of waves ahead of us after that. Series of potent south-southwesterly swells will be moving in and out, and we're looking like we got a little bit of west-northwest wind swell still lingering to help break it up. We've got waves all the way through till next week and beyond, so gear up for it. Tidal swings are slowly but surely mellowing out. These pesky winds just don't want to seem to leave us. They're not a spoiler by any means, but they're not making it as easily and as fun as it could be. So we'll have to keep an eye on that as well. Water temp, that's 64 degrees. So everything's lining up for a pretty darn solid run of surf. For up-to-the-minute surf reports and forecasts, go to surfline.com. Always remember that Bird's authentic surf reports can only be heard 3 times daily right here on 91X.
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2: Hey, it's Carlos, and this is Finding Emo. And today, we have another band in Spanish. Say Ocean. From Guadalajara, Mexico, formed in 2014, they are one of the bands leading the pop punk and Espanol scene. They've released three albums and are going to be playing Warped Tour Mexico later this year. And today, I'll play a song from their 2017 debut album, Mejores Tiempos. This is Amnesia on 91X.

And that was Say Ocean with Amnesia on Finding Emo, supported by Emo Brown, the Observatory North Park, and SOMA. 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
2: That's right. We teamed up with our friends in Slightly Stupid, and together, we want to hook you up big time. All this week, I'll give away a pair of tickets every hour, Monday through Friday between 6 and 10 a.m., and that's just the warm-up.
0: Everyone who wins is automatically qualified for the grand prize, a pair of VIP tickets, a poster signed by the bands, and you'll get to watch Slightly Stupid from the side of the stage.
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0: The Field of Dreams Festival fires up at Petco Park this Saturday with Slightly Stupid, Sublime, Stephen Marley, Pepper, The Elevators, Denim, DJ Z-Trip, Boostive, Band of Gringos, thousands of other San Diegans, and you. 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
6: 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The original 91X.

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1: What's up there, Stinky? It's Hillary with some shows to check out on this Monday night in San Diego. Tonight, you can see Jacob the Horse, Grizzly, and the Erasers at the Banshee Bar. Mesthetics and James Brandon Lewis will be at Soda Bar with Chris Forsythe. Alex Warren is playing Viejas Arena. It is Blue Monday at EQ. An Electric Waistband will play Winston's tonight. Still to come, big 91X shows like Interpol, Mountjoy, Public Image Limited, and Slightly Stupid's Field of Dreams Festival this Saturday with 91X. So there you have it. Stay safe and sweet some shows.
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2: Education is a right, not a privilege. We are one of the countries with more scholarships in the world. 15 million girls and boys in public elementary schools and junior high have the Rita Cetina, and 4 million youngsters from high school the Benito Juarez. And more than 590,000 university students have the Young People Writing the Future and Gertrudis Bocanegra. There are more than 20 million scholarships in all the country. Honesty and love for the people give results. Government of Mexico.
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0: Slightly Stupid's Field of Dreams Festival, June 13th at Petco Park.
2: That's right. 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All this week, I'll give away a pair of tickets every hour, Monday through Friday between 6 and 10 a.m., and that's just the warm-up.
0: Everyone who wins is automatically qualified for the grand prize, a pair of VIP tickets, a poster signed by the bands, and you'll get to watch Slightly Stupid from the side of the stage.
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0: The Field of Dreams Festival fires up at Petco Park this Saturday with Slightly Stupid, Sublime, Stephen Marley, Pepper, The Elevators, Denim, DJ Z-Trip, Boostive, Band of Gringos, thousands of other San Diegans, and you. 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Listen to Rick Savage every morning this week for your shot at tickets, because FOMO is expensive. But winning from 91X, that's

0: Today on the pod, we're talking to Joan, a method actor and Scratchers enthusiast. 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
8: 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Government of Mexico.
2: The Senate of the Republic has approved the issuance of various commemorative coins for the 2026 FIFA World Cup. 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

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Rick Savage will announce the 91X Song of the Day each weekday morning. 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
2: From June 4th to 7th, the Los Pinos Cultural Complex will reunite more than 500 artisan teachers from all the country as part of the Social World Cup. Popular art, commerce, epic, and without intermediaries. Tradition that dialogues with the present. We'll be waiting for you at Original, the Biggest Encounter of Textile, Decorative and Utilitarian Art of Latin America. Secretary of Culture, Government of Mexico.
1: The Senate of the Republic has approved the issuance of various commemorative coins for the 2026 FIFA World Cup. These coins will serve as a tangible reminder of this unforgettable international tournament hosted by Mexico for the third time in its history. They symbolize the identity, culture, and passion of our country, where soccer unites generations and strengthens bonds of friendship among nations. 66th Legislature, Senate of the Republic.
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1: What's up there, Piglet? It's Hillary with some shows for you to check out on this Tuesday, June 9th in sunny San Diego, California. Tonight, you can see David J., you know, from Bauhaus and Love and Rockets. He'll be playing with John Courage on guitar at the Casbah. DJ Dead Brains, a.k.a. Paul Jenkins, he'll be there too. Big Time Operator play T.O. Leos. You can see Sewer Person at the House of Blues Voodoo Room. Insolence, Trink, and Lookout Below. I'll play McGuffey's Live. And True North and Out in Front are at Soda Bar. T.U. Night. Still to come, big 91X shows like Modest Mouse, The Stray Cats, Gorillaz, and this Saturday, Slightly Stupid's Field of Dreams Festival with Sublime, The Elevators, Stephen Marley, and a million other bands. Win free tickets for that every morning this week with Rick Savage on 91X. So there you have it. 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

0: hook you up big time. All this week, I'll give away a pair of tickets every hour, Monday through Friday between 6 and 10 a.m. And that's just the warm up.
1: Everyone who wins is automatically qualified for the grand prize, a pair of VIP tickets, a poster signed by the bands, and you'll get to watch Slightly Stupid from the side of the stage.
0: So while everyone else is fighting for a better view, you'll be standing where the band can actually see your questionable dance moves. If they can see you through the clouds, of course.
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1: What's up there, Piglet? It's Hillary with some shows we did check out on this Tuesday, June 9th in sunny San Diego, California. Tonight, you can see David J, you know, from Bauhaus and Love and Rockets. He'll be playing with John Courage on guitar at the Casbah. DJ Dead Brains, a.k.a. Paul Jenkins, he'll be there too. Big Time Operator played Tio Leos. You can see Sewer Person at the House of Blues Voodoo Room. Insolence, Trink, and Look Out Below. I'll play McGuffey's Live and True North and Out in Front are at Soda Bar. TU Night, still to come. Big 91X shows like Modest Mouse, The Stray Cats, Gorillaz, and this Saturday, Slightly Stupid's Field of Dreams Festival with Sublime, The Elevators, Stephen Marley, and a million other bands. Win free tickets for that every morning this week with Rick Savage on 91X. So there you have it. Stay safe and see some shows.
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6: Traffic updates.
7: Two big closures still underway on surface streets right now. Harbor Drive both directions between Beardsley Street and Park Boulevard still shut down to deal with the train derailment. And Sorrento Valley Boulevard is closed westbound from Sunny Mesa Road to Vista Sorrento Parkway because of a fire. 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

Everything Jack White Does Is Cool. .com should be my website, I guess, just because I'm a fan of everything Jack White does. What's up, Drick Savage? Happy Tuesday. Here's the latest. The Sereno fire yesterday was a little close to my house. When I moved, when I started this job at 91X, which is in Sereno Valley, I said, you know what? I don't want to commute to work. I want to live super close. Little did I know, 2 months in, I would be standing by to evacuate, but did not have to, and it seems that everything is under control. No structures were damaged, so that's great. It does sound like that Sereno Valley Boulevard is still closed, though. So if you have to commute in that area, Sereno Valley Boulevard area, double, triple check, because some of those streets are going to be closed down probably for a bit as they investigate that. Padres won last night, 6-2. Giolito on the mound tonight at 6:40. Bogey goes boom. Bobblehead, get there early if you're going. I'm going to post my video of the bobblehead in a little bit at Rick Savage on Instagram. Spurs beat the Knicks. Knicks are still up 2-1. Game 4 of the Stanley Cup Finals tonight at 5 p.m. Vegas up 2-1 in that series over Carolina. The legend, Paul Simon, is at the Rady Shell. Tickets still available for that. They're not that cheap, but seeing him at a venue like that, probably be pretty magical. David Jay and John Courage are at the Casbah tonight. And of course, I have tickets to Field of Dreams. Solly Stupid, Sublime, Pepper, Z-Trip. We're going to give those out all morning. First chance coming up in like 15 minutes, all right? Depeche Mode on 91X.

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1: Traffic updates.
2: Got a wreck in Carmel Valley. It's on the right shoulder of the southbound 5 right before Carmel Valley Road. Also, in San Diego Street Alert, we've got Harbor Boulevard still shut down both directions between Beardsley and Park Boulevard. 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

That's the Beastie Boys on 91X. Mike D was teasing us there for a little bit, putting out a couple songs, but finally announced his debut solo album, True Colors, will be out in August. It's Mike Ness on 91X.

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1: Speaking of teasing new music, Weezer has finally announced their next album, The Gold Album, will be out August 21st, and they released the announcement with this song. New music from them featuring Carly from Wednesday. The song is called We Might As Well Be Strangers. Weezer on 91X.

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That's Talk Talk on 91X. All right, we're going to do our first round of Slightly Stupid's Field of Dreams tickets in like two songs. It's 91X.

0: It is 91X. You got to wait for the nice little finish there. Doo-doo-doo. That's Green Day, Hits It A Ride, of the Nimrod record. Saw them on that tour at SoMa, the Metro location, back in 97. Love the Nimrod album. What's up? It's Rick Savage. All right, let's do it. How about you text me dreams? 877-572-191X. Another pair of tickets to Feel the Dreams, Slightly Stupid, Sublime, Stephen Marley, Pepper, Elevators, Z-Trip. Love DJ Z-Trip. Got to be one of the best DJs in the game. Just going to be an all-day fun party. 877-572-191X. Text me dreams for your chance to get in. Got some Rage coming up. That'll wake you up if you're just getting out of bed. I mean, we're playing Rage before 7 a.m. Let's go. Let's get the day started. Also got Jimmy Eat World. Some Pumpkins next.
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2: Traffic updates.
3: Heads up for a truck fire in Lemon Grove. It's a semi on the right shoulder burning 94 westbound right before Broadway, and a crash in Carmel Valley on the right shoulder 5 southbound before Carmel Valley Road. 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

It is 91X, Rage Against the Machine, just to make sure you're waking up. Tuesday morning, 7 a.m., perfect time for Rage. Let's go. Congratulations to Richard in Encinitas. Go into Slightly Stupid's Field of Dreams. All week long, all morning show long. We're giving out so many tickets. We are going to, I mean, they've already sold so many. It's going to be insane. I just love the fact that a San Diego band has their own festival at Petco now. Lots of tickets this week. It's 91X.

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It is 91X, arguably the sweetest men in rock and roll. I think that's Jordan from Newfound Glory was in, and we were talking about Jimmy Eat World. He said, you know, just some nice Arizona boys done well for themselves. Speaking of Jimmy Eat World, 91X song of the day, Jimmy Eat World's Sweetness. When you hear Sweetness between 2 and 6 p.m., that's when you'll get the Disney hookup, either Disneyland Park or Disney California Adventure Park. You get to pick between 2 and 6, listening for Jimmy Eat World Sweetness. The latest today, Padres won last night, 6-2. That was great. Giolito on the mound tonight at 6:40. Bogey goes boom, bobblehead. Couldn't be more excited. Love the bobbleheads. Already made a video of it. Going to post that in a few minutes on my Instagram. Because I'm 12 years old. Spurs beat the Knicks. Knicks are still up 2-1 in that series. Game 4 of the Stanley Cup Finals tonight at 5 p.m. Vegas is up 2-1 over Carolina. And yeah, that fire basically across the street, Sereno Fire. The Sereno Valley Boulevard is still closed. So if you're going to have to take the boulevard for something, they got to investigate that fire. So that's going to be closed for a little bit. And of course, more tickets to see Slightly Stupid in a little bit. 91X.

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1: Good morning to you. Bird here from Bird Surf Shed and the Shed OB with the 91X Authentic Surf Report for this Tuesday morning. Yeah, surf is on, that's for sure. As expected, that new south-southwesterly swell with a bit of west-northwest wind swell in it continues to fill in strongly overnight through the rest of the day. Both spots in that chest head-eye zone, top spots 2-3 feet overhead, might even be a few pluses on that as the day continues. I got a little bit of a pesky wind on it, not a spoiler, but expect a little bit of a texture. It's a tight interval when the swells come. There's some pretty steady runs of waves and some current and push to it. So, yeah, pick your spots. Be careful of what you're doing. It's the largest surf we've seen in a while. For up-to-the-minute surf reports and forecasts, go to surfline.com. 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
0: 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Make it a Babamos.

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6: Traffic updates.
7: A couple of big street closures to let you know about. We've got Sorrento Valley Boulevard closed westbound from Sunny Mesa out to Via Sorrento Parkway. That's because of a fire in that area. And Harbor Drive still shut down both directions between Park and Beardsley. That's because of a train derailment. 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Will Kohlschreiber, 91X Traffic.

It is 91X, Echo and the Bunnymen, the Kata. San Diego's Alex Bergen had a chance to open for them when they were here a couple weeks ago. That's always cool. You get a last-minute call day of the show. Hey, want to open for Echo and the Bunnymen? Sure. We love Alex. Congratulations to him. Ian, by the way, singer Echo and the Bunnymen, just in a small car accident. They had to postpone a couple shows, but nothing serious. He'll be fine. It's 91X.

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1: This is perfect. That's from one, SoCal surfer band to another. This is new music from Sunbender. Just played a wonderful show up at Breakers. This is them doing their spin on Joy Division's Transmission. I like it. I like the take, boys. Makes me want to surf, even though I don't

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0: It is 91X. That's Dirty Heads. Also played Pearl Jam, Dissident. Let's just do it. Did you see how I pulled you in there? You're like, oh, we're gonna do, yes, we'll do it right now. 877-572-191X. Text stupid. You can spell it like how the band does. You could spell it the correct way. You could make up your own spelling. Slightly Stupid, Sublime, Pepper, Z-Trip, Field of Dreams Festival going down this Saturday. A pair of tickets right now. 877-572-191X. Text stupid. Got to play some Airborne Toxic Event. Love that band. Oasis. We got some. We got a Blink anniversary happening. We'll play some Blink. Maybe more info on that soon.
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0: That's right. We teamed up with our friends in Slightly Stupid, and together we want to hook you up big time. All this week, I'll give away a pair of tickets every hour, Monday through Friday between 6 and 10 a.m., and that's just the warm-up.
1: Everyone who wins is automatically qualified for the grand prize, a pair of VIP tickets, a poster signed by the bands, and you'll get to watch Slightly Stupid from the side of the stage.
0: So while everyone else is fighting for a better view, you'll be standing where the band can actually see your questionable dance moves, if they can see you through the clouds, of course.
1: The Field of Dreams Festival fires up at Petco Park this Saturday with Slightly Stupid, Sublime, Stephen Marley, Pepper, The Elevators, Denim, DJ Z-Trip, Boostive, Band of Gringos, thousands of other San Diegans, and you. 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
5: Traffic updates.
6: Couple of problems in Lemon Grove. First, 94 westbound at Highway 125, Spring Street. Crash in the center divide. It's a solo car spin out. And on Highway 125 northbound, just past Spring Street, that's a wreck on the right shoulder. It's slow from Hamacha. 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Will Kohlschreiber, 91X Traffic.

0: and it's 91X, the Airborne Toxic event sometime around midnight. Andrew, congratulations. Andrew and Santee got himself tickets to Slightly Stupid's Field of Dreams. We'll have a bunch more tickets coming up soon. Oh, Peter Gabriel. Hey, man.
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It is 91X. Rick Savage. That's The Killers. All These Things That I've Done. A little past 8 a.m. Serrano Fire. Happy that didn't get any structures. No homes. I live really close to it. It's really close to the radio station. I gotta say, I left work when it was all going down to make sure my place was okay, which it was. I was in zone 2, so we were in the standby, not the actual evacuation area. Very impressive watching San Diego Fire do what they do to contain that. Very, very impressive work that those men and women do. Appreciate that so much. Padres won last night, 6-2. Giolito on the mound tonight at 6:40. Of course, Bogey bobblehead. Get there early. First 40,000 folks through the door get the bobblehead. Don't be late. They get very expensive on eBay, so make sure you get there early. The Athletic is calling the Stanley Cup Finals possibly one of the greatest cups ever. Game 4 is tonight at 5 o'clock, Vegas and Carolina. Paul Simon is at the Rady Shell. Military Gun just announced a tour, and they're calling it 20 songs for 20 band, 20 songs for 20 bucks. Love that. It's really $20 tickets. Thank you, Military Gun. Also, Under Oath just announced a tour with August Burns Red and Atreyu. They'll be at Soma on November 10th. And if you're looking for something to do, Resident Free Tuesdays at the San Diego Natural History Museum. So go to the museum. I think it's a great way to spend a Tuesday. Just reenact Ferris Bueller. Ditch school, ditch work. Go to the museum for free. 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
3: 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Traffic updates.
4: It's pretty slow in Chula Vista right now. 5 northbound between E Street and Main Division. Stop and go traffic there. Also, City Heights, we've got a stall. 15 northbound at El Cajon Boulevard. 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
1: 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What's up? It's Rick Savage. Gonna play some new music from Block Party in a few. It's STP on 91X.

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1: Block Party is returning. It's been about, what, 4 or 5 years since the last album? They'll have a new album out in September called Anatomy of a Brief Romance. And this is the first song we're hearing from it. And I like it. It's called Coming On Strong. New Block Party on 91X.

It is 91X. That's the Pixies. Oh, we're coming up on an anniversary here. June 12th, 2001. Blink 182 put out the Take Off Your Pants and Jacket album. And they've been teasing. There's been little posts popping up. What's the announcement going to be, boys? We're going to have a re-release. We're going to have deluxe editions. There were so many like random bonus tracks from this era. Maybe we'll unearth some more new Blink 182 music. I don't know. But we're getting close. This is one of my favorite songs off of Take Off Your Pants and Jacket. It's Anthem Part 2 on 921X.

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1: You know, the Morning Mixtape used to kick off at 10. Now it kicks off at 9. And it's commercial free. So we'll start that in about 15 minutes. Everyone likes the mixtape. Mixtape's fun. So we moved it up a little and took out the commercials. Don't tell the suit

0: It is 91X, Foster the People, Pump Up Kicks, also played Blink Anthem Part 2 off of Take Off Your Pants and Jacket, turning 25 years old in a few days. Came out on June 12th of 2001. Sounds like there's some announcements coming from the Blink 182 camp celebrating that anniversary. So, as soon as I hear, you will hear. And then we'll celebrate together. Want a pair of tickets to Field of Dreams Festival? Slightly Stupid, Sublime, Pepper. Text Pepper. Pepper's got a new song out, Summertime Jam. These bands are just the best soundtrack for San Diego summer. Text Pepper, 877-572-191X for your chance to get a pair of tickets to Field of Dreams. It's coming up soon. It's this Saturday. But all week long, we're hooking you up. So shoot me a text, okay? We're going to do Soul Asylum, then we're going to get into the mixtape. We got Weezer's cover of Africa, which is just so good. We'll play that new Pepper. Berlin was requested. If you want to hear something, let me know. But text me now for those tickets.
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3: What's up there, Piglet? 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Tonight, you can see David J., you know, from Bauhaus and Love and Rockets. He'll be playing with John Courage on guitar at the Casbah. DJ Dead Brains, a.k.a. Paul Jenkins, he'll be there too. Big Time Operator played Tio Leo, so you can see Sewer Person at the House of Blues Voodoo Room. Insolence, Trink, and Look Out Below. I'll play McGuffey's Live and True North and Out in Front are at Soda Bar. T-Unite, still to come, big 91X shows like Modest Mouse, The Stray Cats, Gorillaz, and this Saturday, Slightly Stupid's Field of Dreams Festival with Sublime, The Elevators, Stephen Marley, and a million other bands. 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
4: Public. The Senate of the Republic has approved the issuance of various commemorative coins for the 2026 FIFA World Cup. These coins will serve as a tangible reminder of this unforgettable international tournament hosted by Mexico for the third time in its history. They symbolize the identity, culture, and passion of our country, where soccer unites generations and strengthens bonds of friendship among nations. 66th Legislature, Senate of the Republic.
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8: Claremont Mesa, we've got a crash there. 805 southbound. The connector to eastbound Highway 52 is partly blocked. It's slow from Governor Drive. And a crash near Golden Hill, 94 westbound before the 5. It's on the right shoulder. 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Will Cole Schreiber, 91X Traffic.

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1: We're getting there. Luisito has a job, and my husband is doing really good driving since gas prices haven't gone up.
0: That's great.
1: My husband's salary increased again. In the last year, 669,000 jobs were created, and the price of fuel is maintained under 24 pesos, and in the last 7 years, more than 13 million people got out of poverty. Honesty gives results, and our economy keeps advancing. Government of Mexico. Sure.
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4: Traffic updates!
5: Claremont Mesa, we've got the 805 southbound connected to the eastbound 52 partly blocked there. It's all because of a crash. You're pretty slow back from Governor Drive. And a wreck did just clear on Highway 94 westbound right before the 5. Still pretty slow there back from Home Avenue. 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

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It's your commercial-free mixtape here. That's Weezer doing Africa from Toto. And then Toto responded and covered Hashpipe. I think Weezer did better, but I do love that Weezer and Toto, for the small glimpse in time, became BFFs. That makes me happy. This is Depeche Mode Stripped on 91X.

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1: Andres in Oceanside won some tickets to see Sublime and Slightly Stupid and Pepper. 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

know, if we were doing a competition for Song of the Summer, that's going to be up there, I think. That's new music from Pepper. It's called End of the World, featuring The Movement. They, of course, will be at Field of Dreams on Saturday. More tickets coming up soon.

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1: Anytime a band that's been around for a little bit tries something new, I'm a fan of that. 21 Pilots, the song is called Drag Path. Doing a world tour right now. Be back to the States for Riot Fest and Shaky Knees. 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What?

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2: 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Girls, this is for the chicks. Take this pink ribbon off my eyes. 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

acoustic version of No Doubt, Just a Girl there. 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

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Congratulations to Darlene. Otay Mesa got herself tickets to Field of Dreams. I'm going to do the marshmallow tickets pretty soon, though, if you want to go to the San Diego County Fair. Got that hookup in a little bit.

It is 921X. MGMT kids. We got the Marty mixtape going now, commercial free. We moved it up an hour. People like it because we can play stuff like this. Live version of Burn One Down, Ben Harper on 91X.

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1: A little rock and roll band coming out of Torrance. Been around for a while, and I really like this song. The band is called Joyce Manor. And the song is called I Used to Go to This Bar. They'll be at Long Beach Warped Tour later this year.

That is new 91X music from Joyce Manor called Mommy's. No, this is Mommy's Little Monster called I Used to Go to This Bar. Playing Warped Tour in July at Long Beach. Also doing the Orlando one if you want to go out.

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see Marshmallow at the San Diego County Fair Friday, June 19th. 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You can wear one of the funny hats like he does. 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

It is 91X5 Femmes. You know, I was just thinking, like, oh, I haven't seen Kings of Leon in a few years. I wonder if they're hitting the road. Oh, they're in Estonia tonight. So, not going to see them anytime soon. Then they're doing Ireland. Then they're doing Reading and Leeds. But they'll be back in October for Austin City Limits. It's the Bucket.

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0: This Sunday on the National Hour, we'll tell you about the second edition of Mexico Sings for Peace and Against Addictions. We'll talk about hypertension, a silent disease that can be deadly, and we'll tell you about programs and services that can be very useful for Mexican men and women.
1: Leos and Cha will be waiting for you this Sunday at 10 at night. This is a production of RTC of the Secretary of Government.
2: Government of Mexico.
3: In the Chamber of Deputies, we have taken the first step to organize the pension system in the public sector. With the reform of Article 127 of the Constitution, no public servant will be able to receive a pension that exceeds half of the remuneration of the President of the Republic. With this, the we put an end to excesses of the past and a responsible use of public resources is guaranteed. Chamber of Deputies, 66th Legislature, Sovereignty and Social Justice.
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That's Love and Rockets. David J. of Love and Rockets will be at the Casbah tonight with DJ Dead Brains, John Courage. A few tickets still left for that if you'd like to go. Beastie Boys on 91X.

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2: At the Chamber of Deputies, we advance toward a better audit. With the reforms approved by all the parliamentary groups, the Federal Superior Audit Office will have a frame to prevent and fight corruption. Now the citizens can present their complaints through www.asf.gob.mx or from the WhatsApp 5599190553. Chamber of Deputies, 66th Legislature, Sovereignty and Social Justice.

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That's you too. Okay, let's play a game. I'm going to play The Clash, Train in Vain. You're going to listen to the drums, turn them up if you need to, and see if you can guess who sampled these drums for one of their biggest songs. Did you guess Garbage, Stupid Girl? Same drums.

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1: 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Produced by Rick Rubin. Album comes out June 26th. Feel like Julian is playing with some toys here with his voice. It's Going Shopping on 91X.

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I'm taking off. Hillary will be in here in a little bit. And then from 2 to 6, you're listening for Jimmy Eat World Sweetness. When you hear that, caller 91, you pick Disneyland Park or Disney California Adventure Park passes. I really like this AFI record, Sing the Sorrow. It was a transition record, right? They were still a hardcore band, but you could tell they were getting into more of the gothy, dancey, party vibe. This Girl's Not Grey on 91X.

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2: Hey, what's happening? This is Bird, and I'll tell you what's happening. That's the Surf, coming up shortly. Brought to you by Ben Murphy at Shelter Island Capital.
3: 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So pitted.

0: 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If you are 18 years old, get your INE. 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The future is written with your participation. INE.
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4: Good afternoon to you. This is Bird from Bird Surf Shed and the Shed OB with the 91X Authentic Surf Report for this Tuesday afternoon. Surf continues to pump, that is for sure. That south-southwest swell going to peak out later today. A little bit of a background west-northwest helping to break it up as well. All spots chest to head high easily. Overhead plus to shoot 3, maybe 4 feet overhead at premier areas when those sets come. A bit inconsistent, but when the waves roll through, pretty steady for a little bit of a run. Winds, they're still pesky, still a little crumble bump on it, but not a day killer by any means. Just have to be kind of careful where you're going to go. Larger surf than what we've seen, so pick and choose your spots and go out there and have a good time. For up-to-the-minute surf reports, forecasts, go to surfline.com. 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
2: What's up there, Piglet? It's Hillary with some shows for you to check out on this Tuesday, June 9th in sunny San Diego, California. Tonight, you can see David J., you know, from Bauhaus and Love and Rockets. He'll be playing with John Courage on guitar at the Casbah. DJ Dead Brains, a.k.a. Paul Jenkins, he'll be there too. Big Time Operator played T.O. Leos. You can see Sewer Person at the House of Blues Voodoo Room. Insolence, Trink, and Look Out Below. I'll play McGuffey's Live. And True North and Out in Front are at Soda Bar tonight. Still to come, big 91X shows like Modest Mouse, The Stray Cats, Gorillaz, and this Saturday, Slightly Stupid's Field of Dreams Festival with Sublime, The Elevators, Stephen Marley, and a million other bands. Win free tickets for that every morning this week with Rick Savage on 91X. So there you have it. 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

afternoon there, sweet cheeks. It is Hillary on your 91X. You know it is Xander Bogaerts bobblehead night at the Padres game, right? I bring it up because Pods just announced they've had to put Xander on the paternity list, which is exciting news for Xander and his family, but it's his bobblehead night going to the game. Just a heads up, they have called up Will Wagner from AAA El Paso. Go Pods! I've got Social D in a sec, some Boingo, and Rocket from the Crypt after Alice in Chains

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1: It's going to be a fun one at Waterfront Park this Saturday. It's going to be a fun one all over San Diego this Saturday. 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
1: X. Hey, this is the Swami. 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Oh, yeah.

Rocket from the Crypt were recently able to restore some old, old tapes from like their Scream Dracula Scream era. And they sound incredible. It's so cool. You can kind of check out more, follow Swami on Instagram. He's there at Swami_John_Reese. We're there at 91X San Diego. I'm there at 91X Hillary. And if you want a Fort Beck at Disneyland tickets, wait, what? You're listening for Sweetness from Jimmy Eat World. This

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2: That's right. 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
0: Everyone who wins is automatically qualified for the grand prize, a pair of VIP tickets, a poster signed by the bands, and you'll get to watch Slightly Stupid from the side of the stage.
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0: The Field of Dreams Festival fires up at Petco Park this Saturday with Slightly Stupid, Sublime, Stephen Marley, Pepper, The Elevators, Denim, DJ Z-Trip, Boostive, Band of Gringos, thousands of other San Diegans, and you. 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
1: Soccer is also played with data and with plenty of flavor because we bring tacos to the field and to the plates of the 147,205 taco shops across Mexico. 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
2: Cinema is culture, identity, and memory. That is why the Senate of the Republic approved the new federal law on cinema and audiovisual arts, which recognizes cinema as a cultural right. With this, the exhibition of national films will be expanded. Independent productions and works in indigenous languages will be promoted. Tax incentives will be established for works made in the country, and dubbing actors and actresses will be protected against the use of artificial intelligence. 66

I've only ever performed in an actual band once. It was with Halloran, even, and that was one of the songs we covered. Pixies, Gigantic. It's Hillary with the Lumineers on 91X.

a lot going on around here at 91X around these parts. What's up? It's Hillary. So, you know, we've got the 91X free ride, 91 minutes commercial free music now every weekday afternoon starting at 4:20, and a four pack of Disneyland tickets up for grabs when you hear Jimmy Eat World Sweetness in your

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0: It's Hillary with New Biba Doobie in a sec, and Sublime's next. Need free tickets to see them Saturday at Field of Dreams. Rick Savage hooks you up again every hour tomorrow morning on 91X.

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1: Feeling some strong Sneaker Pimps vibes, or maybe more Chiba, in this new Biba Doobie song. It's actually a collaboration she did with the Marias. New from Biba Doobie. This is All I Did Was Dream of You on 91X.

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2: On the 5 South, right at the 163, we've got a crash scooting over to the right shoulder. On the 805 North at Murray Ridge, some debris in the middle lane. Then on the 15 South at the 805, looks like we have more debris in the right lane there. Questions about youth or high school sports? 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

Here's one from Faith No More's Angel Dust album. So good, that record. What's up? It's Hillary. Midlife Crisis on your 91X. Did you see Mike Patton was here recently? He played the Radio Shell with the Avett Brothers. Right, they have a new project together, but I digress. Hey, want to go to Disneyland or, you know, Disney California Adventure? You get to choose. We'll hook you up with a 4-pack of tickets to one or the other parks if you're the 91st caller when you hear Jimmy Eat World Sweetness. That's the song you're listening for today on 91X. I'll hook you up when I play it before 6.

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1: 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Good boy, Chewy.

Elephant, Dar, is picking up on some new music frequencies. Yeah, I think we're going to get something new from them. They keep teasing it. What's up there? It's Hillary on 91X. I've got brand new music from a band out of Chicago called Sincere Engineer. It's so good. I'll play back and on some Jane's Addiction, Psychedelic Furs, Soul Coughing, and we'll kick off your 91X free ride at 420, 91 minutes commercial free, now every weekday afternoon.

0: 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We got you.
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2: Alito Moreno, President, speaks.
3: Answer me honestly. 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Yes or no? Do you feel that important subjects have been removed from the programs? Yes or no? Have you found spelling mistakes in what your children write? Yes or no? Is their school in good condition? Yes or no? If you don't agree with what's happening, join the Defenders of Mexico. Are you in? For Mexico to work again, the PRI must govern.
4: In the Chamber of Deputies, we have taken the first step to organize the pension system in the public sector. With the reform of Article 127 of the Constitution, no public servant will be able to receive a pension that exceeds half of the remuneration of the President of the Republic. With this, the we put an end to excesses of the past and a responsible use of public resources is guaranteed. Chamber of Deputies, 66th Legislature, Sovereignty and Social Justice.
3: 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Values, our rights, social media. 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
7: On the 805 North Imperial Avenue off-ramp, got a report of a crash scooting to the shoulder of that ramp. And on the 125 South, right at the H, got a report of a car fire over on the shoulder there. 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I'm Jenny Harmon with 91X Traffic.

Last time Soul Coughing played the Belly Up, they recorded some of the show and it ended up on their more recent live album. Super Bon Bon Audio Not a Wet X, but it is Jimmy Eat World's Sweetness that could win you a 4-pack of 91X Disneyland tickets. The 91st caller, when I play that one before 6, will win. All right, it's Hillary with Sincere Engineer and Chili Peppers' Up the Billy Idol.

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1: Straight out of Chicago, it's Deanna and her band, Sincere Engineer. Their new album, Probable Clause, comes out on the 26th, and they'll play Soda Bar July 17th. Let's go! New music from Sincere Engineer on 91X. 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
2: Well, South on 5 near Old Town, there was some furniture in lane, so it's adding to the slowdown out of Mission Bay, just about solid into National City. A full span backup east side of the Coronado Bridge, South 163 heavy, 805 into downtown, and South 805 slows Sereno Valley.

I like imagining musicians at Disneyland. Like, what do you think Adam Ant's favorite ride? Oh, probably Pirates of the Caribbean. Can't you picture it? Adam Ant, that strip on Nutty Woodex at Hillary. We'd love to set you up with a 4-pack of Disneyland tickets. You're listening for Jimmy Eat World Sweetness for your chance to win them.

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0: Slightly Stupid's Field of Dreams Festival, June 13th at Petco Park.
2: That's right. We teamed up with our friends in Slightly Stupid, and together we want to hook you up big time. All this week, I'll give away a pair of tickets every hour, Monday through Friday between 6 and 10 a.m., and that's just the warm-up.
0: Everyone who wins is automatically qualified for the grand prize, a pair of VIP tickets, a poster signed by the bands, and you'll get to watch Slightly Stupid from the side of the stage.
2: So while everyone else is fighting for a better view, you'll be standing where the band can actually see your questionable dance moves, if they can see you through the clouds, of course.
0: The Field of Dreams Festival fires up at Petco Park this Saturday with Slightly Stupid, Sublime, Stephen Marley, Pepper, The Elevators, Denim, DJ Z-Trip, Boostive, Band of Gringos, thousands of other San Diegans, and you. Get your summer rolling at Field of Dreams. Listen to Rick Savage every morning this week for your shot at tickets, because FOMO is expensive. But winning from 91X, that's

0: and memory. That is why the Senate of the Republic approved the new federal law on cinema and audiovisual arts, which recognizes cinema as a cultural right. With this, the exhibition of national films will be expanded. Independent productions and works in indigenous languages will be promoted. Tax incentives will be established for works made in the country, and dubbing actors and actresses will be protected against the use of artificial intelligence. 66th Legislature, Senate of the Republic. 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The Senate of the Republic has approved the issuance of various commemorative coins for the 2026 FIFA World Cup. These coins will serve as a tangible reminder of this unforgettable international tournament hosted by Mexico for the third time in its history. They symbolize the identity, culture, and passion of our country, where soccer unites generations and strengthens bonds of friendship among nations. 66th Legislature, Senate of the Republic.
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3: Got a new crash, South 805 University Avenue. They're calling for medics with a couple of cars and just clearing out of lanes, but it's added to the slowing Sereno Valley to Imperial Avenue. East 8 at Waring, they're clearing middle lanes with a stalled car. Really heavy through Mission Valley. It's affecting southbound 15. South 163 also slow from the 805 into downtown. South 5, you're in and out of traffic, La Jolla to National City. 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I'm Tori Peck, 91X Traffic.

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I've got Depeche Mode on deck. Jimmy Eat World Sweetness. And I'll play new music from The Itch. Get ready to dance. Catch that in minutes on 91X.

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1: In the middle of 91 minutes commercial-free music, a little bit about this British band. They're called The Itch. There's two of them, Georgia and Simon. They just released a new album called It's the Hope That Kills You. Ready to dance, so trippy and fun. New from The Itch, the song is No More Spraxang.

New 91X music from The Itch. Were you dancing? That song's called No More Sprexing. I'd love it because it's just weirdly awesome. Hi there, it's Hillary. We're in the 91X free ride, 91 minutes commercial-free music, and I'm going to play Jimmy Eat World Sweetness here in a little bit. 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
2: What's up there, Piglet? It's Hillary with some shows for you to check out on this Tuesday, June 9th in sunny San Diego, California. Tonight, you can see David J., you know, from Bauhaus and Love and Rockets. He'll be playing with John Courage on guitar at the Casbah. DJ Dead Brains, a.k.a. Paul Jenkins, he'll be there too. Big Time Operator played Tio Leos. You can see Sewer Person at the House of Blues Voodoo Room. Insolence, Trink, and Look Out Below. I'll play McGuffey's Live and True North and Out in Front at Soda Bar. TU Night, still to come. 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Win free tickets for that every morning this week with Rick Savage on 91X. So there you have it. 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
4: Traffic updates.
5: Huge problem on the southbound 5 just past Pacific Highway. Middle lanes are blocked with motorcycle down, multiple vehicles. Medics are rolling up as well, and it is just crawling out of La Jolla behind it. Southbound 163 at Washington. Now that's a stalled car. They're still trying to clear lanes, really heavy out of Kearney Mesa. And South 805 University Avenue, the right lane is blocked with a two-car crash. That backup out of Sereno Valley. 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

0: Thank you for calling the Rattlesnake I saw at Mission Trails the other day. Who's this?
1: Hi, this is
0: Christy. It's Hillary at 91X. What part of town do you live in?
1: I live in Oceanside.
0: What's up there, Oceanside? You're caller 91.
1: I am? Oh my gosh, I've been calling for like 3 weeks.
0: Oh, Christy, today is your day. You are going to Disneyland.
1: So excited.
0: I am so excited for you. A 4-pack of 91X Disneyland tickets. 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
1: Ready for some Interpol fun facts? They are playing the radio show August 15th with 91X, and today they announced a new album also out in August. Got two new songs from Interpol this morning as well. This is one of them. It's called See Out Loud.

0: That is brand new 91X music from Interpol. It's called See Out Loud. It'll be on the new Interpol album when it comes out in August. What is up, it's Hillary. We are in the middle of 91 minutes commercial free. It is the 91X free ride. How you doing?
1: I'm